Drink some margaritas by swinging blue lights. Listen to the mariachi play at midnight. Are you with me? Are you with me?

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You leave this place all alone. 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

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And it feels like I'm drowning, pulling against the stream.

0: 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Okay, but here's another one I could screw up.
1: What is it?
0: Am I gonna do this by myself?
1: Yeah, you should do it by yourself. Do it by yourself.
0: Okay, well, I think I'll try it in a different key. I'll try it in the normal key.
1: Yeah.
0: If it sounds bad, these people are just gonna have to wait.
2: Porque también estamos en las redes sociales. Te esperamos en nuestro fanpage radiolosangeles.cl y también en Twitter @radiolinela.

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